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3: 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It is politics that has divided them.
1: Na buli nsonga.
4: 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His case is a firing squad.
1: Buli mbeera.
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0: 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Na ye instruction yenu did not extend to their security detail, enabling Israel to track and eliminate them. Teba chiteka kuba bodyguard neba dereva. 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We know senior officials and commanders did not carry phones, but they are interlosters. Security guards and drivers had phones. Okusinza ku former deputy vice president for strategy mu government ya Iran agamba nti bakola ensobi. 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
4: 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It is politics that has divided them.
2: Nabuli nsonga.
5: 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His case must be dealt with military tribe unions. His case is a firing squad.
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12: 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It is politics that has divided them.
4: Nabuli nsonga.
13: 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His case is a firing squad.
4: Nabuli mbera.
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5: 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Does those organs work independently? Do they work independently?
1: Of course.
5: They work independently?
1: Yes.
5: Oh my God. Waluwa mpereza noka message.
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0: 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He is a political jagora. He uses every trick to make him reach his radar of success. 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

0: 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He's useful because he's fulfilling someone who's interested, but he's a fool because he's making a mistake that mistakes affects him. What do you mean? End of Russia. I was saying about Russia. We are going to go out. Because she's a chitambra. She's evolving a package. 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
0: 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Tomorrow has failed to come. That's why many Ugandans are hopeless.
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0: No, the issue is that it is a must. Tomorrow has been repeated, not coming. We need now a real tomorrow. 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But we are thinking the youth are no longer joyful. 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
0: 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There is monitoring and evaluating. You monitor and evaluate after you take what are the mistakes to be solved by the guy. No one can report. Touch one can report. But if there is an inspector of schools, barabe. Church again a maso. Are we producing academias or we are producing half-baked Ugandans? And next, what will happen? We shall have half-baked thinkers who can no longer have focus, direction to develop our motherland, Uganda. Uganda very food day. 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
0: 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Are these people of quality or half baked? Are they giving the real services? Abantu abasinzo kuba government ya His Excellency Yoweri Kaguta Museveni. 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They appoint them to work with him. 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